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Oh my, my, oh my, my love. I take one look at you, you're taking

90,9 Pro 2 RRI Kupang, Facebook Pro 2 Kupang, Twitter, Instagram @RRI Pro 2 Kupang, Mobile Application RRI Digital. 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